journey through the depths of classic techno. We'll be following a series of rules, a disciplined construction of sound shaped to captivate and move you. Yes, here we go.

I can still remember my first time like it was yesterday. 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I no longer had control, I could feel it in my core. This constant desire, yes, I want more. And all around me there are people just like me, dancing in a state of ecstasy. No, there is no pain here, only unity. And if only the world could see like we see and feel like we feel, wouldn't that be so surreal? This perfect place, I will rave till my grave.

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No electricity, something's all over me, grease.

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At least a couple of weeks since I last slept, kept taking sleepers. But now I keep myself pet. Deeper still, the night I write by candlelight, I find insight, fundamental movement. So when it's black, this insomniac, take an original tack, keep the beast in my nature under ceaseless attack. 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

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Look around you. 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It is fought for, hidden away, held to the light. Look around you. These people, immortal. You shape, rave, till the close of day. Alone, together, friends, lovers, and strangers. Outside, you came in as many, but inside, one moving body in time. We stomp to the kick, twist at the snare. Our sweat, our problems, our separate realities, no more. Dance together under this beat.

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Feel the bass. What happens when we combine acid with jump?

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Time melted, then exploded in a blinding point of now. My mind, a telescope, receiving the symphony of being. In that space between heartbeats,

Gabber was the first truly Dutch style of electronic music. In the Netherlands, in the 1990s, Gabber wasn't just a subgenre of hardcore techno, it was one of the country's most significant youth culture movements. They used Hoovers, stabs, acid, and heavily distorted kick drums. This is Gabber.

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I go Super Bowl signing. 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
1: Yes, fuck me up. 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I deserve it. I've been a whore. Fuck me up. Wait a minute now. You might just slap me, but don't push me. You fuck me up.